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1: Laying down one night, who'd Papa tell Mama? 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

could do something new. But nobody wants to hear that. They just want the classics. Can't blame them, really.